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7: Partly cloudy tonight and overnight with a low of 12. Mainly sunny tomorrow with a high of 21.
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7: Partly cloudy tonight and overnight with a low of 12. Mainly sunny tomorrow with a high of 21.
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9: Partly cloudy tonight and overnight with a low of 12. Mainly sunny tomorrow with a high of 21.
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3: Partly cloudy tonight and overnight with a low of 12. Mainly sunny tomorrow with a high of 21.
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6: Partly cloudy tonight and overnight with a low of 12. Mainly sunny tomorrow with a high of 21.
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0: Partly cloudy tonight and overnight with a low of 12. Mainly sunny tomorrow with a high of 21.
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1: Good morning, I'm Brad Obey. Canadian forest industry groups are welcoming the U.S. decision to pause the implementation of new 50% tariffs on a range of goods, including wood products. President Donald Trump put off the tariffs for 3 days while details of a new trade deal continue to be hammered out. Interim president of the BC Lumber Trade Council, Kim Hackstad, says the pause is good news, but there's still a lot of uncertainty for businesses on both sides of the border.
2: We'd like to see the elimination of what is a stroke of the pen risk, which kind of means that without a lot of process or congressional approval, that the U.S. can change tariff rates and the tariffs that are applied.
1: Prime Minister Mark Carney met with provincial and territorial premiers yesterday discussing the trade negotiations. The Prime Minister's office says he emphasized on building our economic strength at home and diversifying our partners abroad, adding that's how we'll build a stronger, more independent, and more resilient Canadian economy. The International Tactical Training Center pilots are taking to the sky during the evening and nighttime hours over the next couple of weeks. Jack Garland Airport Manager Brian Avery says night operations are an important component of advanced pilot training, and all activities being done in coordination with the airport and regular day-to-day traffic. Subject to weather and operational requirements, the training is set to wrap up by September 1st. More West Nipissing residents will soon be able to listen to their favorite station's online radio player in high speed. The town says fiber optic broadband infrastructure expansion has begun in underserved areas of the municipality. Officials say Cogeco and their contractor partner Lignex are leading the construction, which is expected to wrap in the next year or year and a half. As it's happening, authorized representatives may visit eligible properties to answer some questions and ask permission to install the no-cost fiber service connections. The town says having it done means the property will be ready if ever you sign up for the service when it becomes available. Officials add, if ever you're concerned, make sure you ask anyone visiting your property for company identification. And if you're driving around town real early Friday morning, you can expect some detours at three intersections. The city of North Bay says it's to complete some traffic signal maintenance. Work kicks off at 4 a.m. at Lakeshore Drive and Charles Street, followed by McIntyre and Fisher at 5 a.m. and Castles and 2nd Avenue at 6. Pedestrian traffic will not be affected.
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3: Good morning, 6:05. We're running pretty late here today. I just snuck in that Alanis Morissette song by mistake. Jet FM Sports, Jays lost 7-6 to the Rays. They play them again this afternoon at 1. WNBA, the Toronto Tempo lost 93-82 to the Washington Mystics. That officially puts them out of the playoffs.
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3: A mix of sun and cloud and 22, the high today, tonight 11, and then tomorrow sunny and a high of 25. At 6:06, it's 10.
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0: Super Tramp, 106.3 Jet FM. You got a bloody right to say. That is bloody well right. It is 6:18. Right, August the 20th. Today's Thursday. Friday Junior, as I like to call it. It's a little chilly out there today, and you know what? I will wear the badge of a bit of a wimp, and maybe just my old age. I had seat heat on, and I had the seat heat, and I had the steering wheel heat on today.
1: Wake up with Monahan in the morning.
0: Jacket on, chilled. Yeah, well, I'm not. Summer's not anywhere near over. It's just cooling down a little bit. We're getting ready here for the block party. You're going to see a transformation happen in downtown North Bay as we get ready for this party. It kicks off officially Friday night. It runs all day Saturday. Lots of stuff for kids, lots of stuff for family, and then lots of stuff for adult kids, including the Strumbellas. It is a free day out here on Main Street. Lots of music. You have a couple of drinks. Lots of restaurants and lots of food down here. All the details are online at bayblockparty.ca. Good morning. It is 6:20. Oh, on the show today, we are going to... this is one of my favorites. I have done this before, but every once in a while, somebody will be telling me, I did this, I did that, so I just took care of myself, you know, maybe hurt themselves or whatever. And I'm like, oh, no doctor required. And so then I'm going, you know what? I'm going to do a little show because, you know, people do just take care of themselves sometimes. Can't be bothered for whatever the case may be. On the show today, tell us about your no doctor required experience. 705-475-9915. It could be your story or someone else's story that you're going to tell. All right, 6:20 weather details coming up.
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0: Mix of sun and cloud today, 22 for the high. Tonight, 11. Tomorrow, sunny and a high of 25. Looks like maybe a bit of rain in the forecast for Saturday. 6:23. It is. That's coming up. We start. It was 10 when we kicked off the show at 6. We're up to 12 now.
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1: Good morning, I'm Brad Obey. Canadian forest industry groups are welcoming the U.S. decision to pause the implementation of new 50% tariffs on a range of goods, including wood products. President Donald Trump put off the tariffs for 3 days while details of a new trade deal continue to be hammered out. Interim president of the BC Lumber Trade Council, Kim Hackstad, says the pause is good news, but there's still a lot of uncertainty for businesses on both sides of the border.
2: We'd like to see the elimination of what is a stroke of the pen risk, which kind of means that without a lot of process or congressional approval, that the U.S. can change tariff rates and the tariffs that are applied.
1: Prime Minister Mark Carney met with provincial and territorial premiers yesterday discussing the trade negotiations. The Prime Minister's office says he emphasized on building our economic strength at home and diversifying our partners abroad, adding that's how we'll build a stronger, more independent, and more resilient Canadian economy. The International Tactical Training Center pilots are taking to the sky during the evening and nighttime hours over the next couple of weeks. Jack Garland Airport Manager Brian Avery says night operations are an important component of advanced pilot training, and all activities being done in coordination with the airport and regular day-to-day traffic. Subject to weather and operational requirements, the training is set to wrap up by September 1st. More West Nipissing residents will soon be able to listen to their favorite station's online radio player in high speed. The town says fiber optic broadband infrastructure expansion has begun in underserved areas of the municipality. Officials say Cogeco and their contractor partner Lignex are leading the construction, which is expected to wrap in the next year or year and a half. As it's happening, authorized representatives may visit eligible properties to answer some questions and ask permission to install the no-cost fiber service connections. The town says having it done means the property will be ready if ever you sign up for the service when it becomes available. Officials add, if ever you're concerned, make sure you ask anyone visiting your property for company identification. And if you're driving around town real early Friday morning, you can expect some detours at three intersections. The city of North Bay says it's to complete some traffic signal maintenance. Work kicks off at 4 a.m. at Lakeshore Drive and Charles Street, followed by McIntyre and Fisher at 5 a.m. and Castles and 2nd Avenue at 6. Pedestrian traffic will not be affected.
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3: Good morning. 6:33, Jet FM Sports. Jays lost 7-6 to the Rays. They play them again this afternoon. It's an early one. Start 1 o'clock. WNBA, the Toronto Tempo lost 93-82 to the Washington Mystics. That officially puts the Tempo out of the playoffs for this year. And Labrock Plumbing A's, they are the 2026 North Bay Men's Baseball Championships. Champions. Congratulations.
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3: A mix of sun and cloud and 22 the high today. Tonight, 11. And then tomorrow, sunny and a high of 25. 6:33, it's 12.
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3: Good morning, 6:42. It's Monahan in the morning. We're our theme today, what we're chit-chatting about, is no doctor required. 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No doctor required. Hey, shout out to the Powassan Voodoos. Their golf tournament is happening today at an Osprey Links golf course. They're going to get going about 1 o'clock, so expect hockey players and supporters getting there just after noon today. All right, no doctor required. 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
4: I was out hunting, cut myself pretty good, so I just crazy glued it together.
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8: It is Colby and Jennifer up at Slabland. 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Mix of sun and cloud today. Not going to be terribly warm, but it's going to be nice. Like 22 for the high. Tomorrow, sunny and 25. At 6:55, we are at 12 in downtown North Bay.
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8: Yeah. Gordon Lightfoot, his band is coming through the city. It's called the Lightfoot Band. Chance to see them live at the Capitol Center Thursday, August 27th. If you love the music of Gordon Lightfoot, these guys have been doing it for a long time. And, of course, they're doing it without Gordon. But get your tickets, capitalcenter.org. All right, the Lightfoot Band coming through town next Thursday, August 27th.

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1: Good morning, I'm Brad Obey. Canadian forest industry groups are welcoming the U.S. decision to pause the implementation of new 50% tariffs on a range of goods, including wood products. President Donald Trump put off the tariffs for 3 days while details of a new trade deal continue to be hammered out. Interim president of the BC Lumber Trade Council, Kim Hackstad, says the pause is good news, but there's still a lot of uncertainty for businesses on both sides of the border.
2: We'd like to see the elimination of what is a stroke of the pen risk, which kind of means that without a lot of process or congressional approval, that the U.S. can change tariff rates and the tariffs that are applied.
1: Prime Minister Mark Carney met with provincial and territorial premiers yesterday discussing the trade negotiations. The Prime Minister's office says he emphasized on building our economic strength at home and diversifying our partners abroad, adding that's how we'll build a stronger, more independent, and more resilient Canadian economy. The International Tactical Training Center pilots are taking to the sky during the evening and nighttime hours over the next couple of weeks. Jack Garland Airport Manager Brian Avery says night operations are an important component of advanced pilot training, and all activities being done in coordination with the airport and regular day-to-day traffic. Subject to weather and operational requirements, the training is set to wrap up by September 1st. More West Nipissing residents will soon be able to listen to their favorite station's online radio player in high speed. The town says fiber optic broadband infrastructure expansion has begun in underserved areas of the municipality. Officials say Cogeco and their contractor partner Lignex are leading the construction, which is expected to wrap in the next year or year and a half. As it's happening, authorized representatives may visit eligible properties to answer some questions and ask permission to install the no-cost fiber service connections. The town says having it done means the property will be ready if ever you sign up for the service when it becomes available. Officials add, if ever you're concerned, make sure you ask anyone visiting your property for company identification. And if you're driving around town real early Friday morning, you can expect some detours at three intersections. The city of North Bay says it's to complete some traffic signal maintenance. Work kicks off at 4 a.m. at Lakeshore Drive and Charles Street, followed by McIntyre and Fisher at 5 a.m. and Castles and 2nd Avenue at 6. Pedestrian traffic will not be affected.
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3: 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Jays lost 7-6 to the Rays. Tough one. They play them again this afternoon. Early start, 1 o'clock. WNBA, the Tampa lost 93-82 to the Washington Mystics. So Toronto now officially out of the playoffs in the WNBA. And Laverock Plumbing A's have won the 2026 North Bay Men's Baseball League Championship.
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3: A mix of sun and cloud today, 22 for the high, tonight 11, and then tomorrow sunny and a high of 25. At 7:03, it's 12.
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3: Good morning, it's 7:11. It's Mike here. On the show today, we are talking about no doctor required. I have fielded a few phone calls, and now I'm really rethinking this. Because none of this is recommended. None of what you're going to hear today should be done on your own. You really should be seeking some type of medical attention. Against my better judgment, I will give the floor to this gentleman. Hi, sir. Welcome to Jet FM. And tell us about the situation where you had no doctor required.
4: Okay, this is not for myself, but this is for a co-worker of mine.
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4: He took his own tooth out last week with a Bic lighter.
3: What?
4: Yeah. He had a sore tooth on the upper jaw.
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4: He lodged the end of the Bic lighter on his tooth and held there and grabbed his other hand and just smashed it down and the tooth came out.
3: Where's my guy? Sweet Marie. Okay. I can actually feel the pain in my tooth.
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0: Connell on Crush 106 Reach Head FM. 17 minutes after 7, Monahan in the morning. Monahan Golf Tour yesterday. I know, it seems like a bit of a scam where I get to go golfing every week. I guess it is kind of a scam, actually. But you know what? The people that, the winners so far this year, everyone's loved it. We have a great day out there at Osprey Links, and yes, I get to go golfing with them. It was Pam and Ivan Goulet yesterday, so we were out at Osprey Links, and Rob Boucher comes along. So Rob is the proprietor. He is the owner of Canadian Hockey Exchange and one of the sponsors of it. So it's Rob and I, and then Ivan and Pam. People always ask, Mike, did you win? Of course I won. Absolutely I won. I feel bad because sometimes, you know, they're listeners and you're kind of like, well, you know what? Maybe I should take it easy on them. But nope, not a chance. Not on the golf course. No, it was a great day. I think Ivan won, actually. Casey's Grill Bar, a North Bay classic since 1985. That was one of our great sponsors there. Canadian Hockey Exchange, and then, of course, everybody at Osprey Links Golf Course. I'm going to say hi to Lori in the kitchen because we have a little lunch while we're out there as well. Pretty easy to get into this contest. Just head to MyNorthBayNow.com, click on Win, click on the Monahan Golf Tour, just fill it out. We make a draw every week and take somebody golfing.
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0: 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It is going to be a decent day tonight. 22 for the high. Tonight 11. Tomorrow mainly sunny and 25. 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
1: Good morning, I'm Brad Obey. Canadian forest industry groups are welcoming the U.S. decision to pause the implementation of new 50% tariffs on a range of goods, including wood products. President Donald Trump put off the tariffs for 3 days while details of a new trade deal continue to be hammered out. Interim president of the BC Lumber Trade Council, Kim Hackstad, says the pause is good news, but there's still a lot of uncertainty for businesses on both sides of the border.
2: We'd like to see the elimination of what is a stroke of the pen risk, which kind of means that without a lot of process or congressional approval, that the U.S. can change tariff rates and the tariffs that are applied.
1: Prime Minister Mark Carney met with provincial and territorial premiers yesterday discussing the trade negotiations. The Prime Minister's office says he emphasized on building our economic strength at home and diversifying our partners abroad, adding that's how we'll build a stronger, more independent, and more resilient Canadian economy. The International Tactical Training Center pilots are taking to the sky during the evening and nighttime hours over the next couple of weeks. Jack Garland Airport Manager Brian Avery says night operations are an important component of advanced pilot training, and all activities being done in coordination with the airport and regular day-to-day traffic. Subject to weather and operational requirements, the training is set to wrap up by September 1st. More West Nipissing residents will soon be able to listen to their favorite station's online radio player in high speed. The town says fiber optic broadband infrastructure expansion has begun in underserved areas of the municipality. Officials say Cogeco and their contractor partner Lignex are leading the construction, which is expected to wrap in the next year or year and a half. As it's happening, authorized representatives may visit eligible properties to answer some questions and ask permission to install the no-cost fiber service connections. The town says having it done means the property will be ready if ever you sign up for the service when it becomes available. Officials add, if ever you're concerned, make sure you ask anyone visiting your property for company identification. And if you're driving around town real early Friday morning, you can expect some detours at three intersections. The city of North Bay says it's to complete some traffic signal maintenance. Work kicks off at 4 a.m. at Lakeshore Drive and Charles Street, followed by McIntyre and Fisher at 5 a.m. and Castles and 2nd Avenue at 6. Pedestrian traffic will not be affected.
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5: 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Jet FM Sports. The Jays lost 7-6 to the Rays. They play them again this afternoon. It's an early start, 1 o'clock. WNBA, the Tempo lost 93-82 to the Washington Mystic. That means the Tempo, Toronto Tempo, first season WNBA, they will miss the playoffs. Lavrock Plumbing A's have won the 2026 North Bay Men's Baseball League Championship. Congratulations.
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5: A mix of sun and cloud and 22 the high today. Tonight, 11. And then tomorrow, sunny and a high of 25. At 7:34, it's 14.
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6: Hi there, it's 7:43. It's Mike here. We're talking about that time that in a medical situation, you just took care of yourself. We also call this No Doctor Required. All right. 705-475-9915. You can call me, text me. Here's a couple of the stories we've received by text. One is, you know, out hunting, out camping. I'm just going to summarize because we've had a couple of them where you get a bad cut or something and you just close it up yourself. Not unlike Rambo did. Was it Rambo? Yeah, it was. Was it First Blood when he just sewed himself together? Crazy glue, by the way, very popular for closing. Not recommended. Not recommended, but very popular for closing any open wounds. So we did have a dental story on earlier this morning, and that has really, I guess, woken up the at-home dentists that are out there. Hi, Jet.
7: Well, I was 8 months pregnant, and I grew a second molar underneath my other one, so it broke it in half, and I had to rip the other half out.
6: And you just did this yourself?
7: Yes, I did.
6: Of course you did. Of course you did, yeah. Where's my... I need my disclaimer thing. Or I say this is not recommended. Lord.
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1: 7:53, it is a spaghetti dinner happening this weekend. 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
4: A mix of sun and cloud and 22 the high today. Tonight 11, tomorrow sunny and 25. Right now we're sitting at 14.
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1: Good morning, I'm Brad Obey. Canadian forest industry groups are welcoming the U.S. decision to pause the implementation of new 50% tariffs on a range of goods, including wood products. President Donald Trump put off the tariffs for 3 days while details of a new trade deal continue to be hammered out. Interim president of the BC Lumber Trade Council, Kim Hackstad, says the pause is good news, but there's still a lot of uncertainty for businesses on both sides of the border.
2: We'd like to see the elimination of what is a stroke of the pen risk, which kind of means that without a lot of process or congressional approval, that the U.S. can change tariff rates and the tariffs that are applied.
1: Prime Minister Mark Carney met with provincial and territorial premiers yesterday discussing the trade negotiations. The Prime Minister's office says he emphasized on building our economic strength at home and diversifying our partners abroad, adding that's how we'll build a stronger, more independent, and more resilient Canadian economy. The International Tactical Training Center pilots are taking to the sky during the evening and nighttime hours over the next couple of weeks. Jack Garland Airport Manager Brian Avery says night operations are an important component of advanced pilot training, and all activities being done in coordination with the airport and regular day-to-day traffic. Subject to weather and operational requirements, the training is set to wrap up by September 1st. More West Nipissing residents will soon be able to listen to their favorite station's online radio player in high speed. The town says fiber optic broadband infrastructure expansion has begun in underserved areas of the municipality. Officials say Cogeco and their contractor partner Lignex are leading the construction, which is expected to wrap in the next year or year and a half. As it's happening, authorized representatives may visit eligible properties to answer some questions and ask permission to install the no-cost fiber service connections. The town says having it done means the property will be ready if ever you sign up for the service when it becomes available. Officials add, if ever you're concerned, make sure you ask anyone visiting your property for company identification. And if you're driving around town real early Friday morning, you can expect some detours at three intersections. The city of North Bay says it's to complete some traffic signal maintenance. Work kicks off at 4 a.m. at Lakeshore Drive and Charles Street, followed by McIntyre and Fisher at 5 a.m. and Castles and 2nd Avenue at 6. Pedestrian traffic will not be affected.
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3: 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The Jays lost 7-6 to the Rays. They play them again this afternoon. It's an early start, 1 o'clock. WNBA, the Toronto Tempo lost 93-82 to the Washington Mystics. That means the Tempo officially out of the playoffs. And congratulations, Lavrock Plumbing A's. They've won the 2026 North Bay Men's Baseball League Championship.
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3: A mix of sun and cloud and 22 the high today. Tonight, 11, and then tomorrow, sunny and a high of 25. At 8:04, it's 14.
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0: 812, it's Monahan here, and on the show today, we are talking about those medical emergencies where you just handle things yourself. We call it no doctor required. Tell me about that medical emergency that you handled on your own, 705-475-9915. A lot of these have to do with proximity to doctors or proximity to the hospital. So hunting, camping, hiking, and something happens. And so they just MacGyver something. A little bit of crazy glue here. Little this, little that. Ah. When I was young, it wasn't huge. But for someone to take off their own cast, I saw that happen a few times. No doctor would say whatever it is. 8 weeks, 12 weeks, whatever it was. 4 weeks in, old Gary's like, nah, this thing's coming off right now. They'd go to the... I think their parents would eventually make them go to the doctor. And the doctor would be like, yeah, what... wait, what happened to the cast? I'm thinking we don't do that as much anymore, but who knows? All right, 705-475-9915.
2: Hi, Jet.
0: This is good. Okay.
2: I had a friend with a hammer on a ladder in my living room.
0: Mm-hmm.
2: And he dropped the hammer and the claw went in my forehead.
0: Wow.
2: So what I did, I grabbed the duct tape and I bit a piece off. Slapped it on my head and left it there. It healed on its own. I don't have a scar.
0: Yeah.

0: Lord. Okay, thank you. It's 8:15.
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1: Just on the website for the Bay Block Party, which, by the way, kicks off tomorrow evening, all day Saturday. Strumbellas will be the featuring or the feature act on Saturday night. You can see the entire lineup of all the different bands that'll be down here because there's a ton of them. Golden Feather, Postcard, Ryan Problems and the Solutions, Romy Only, The Unknown. I believe The Unknown, is that my buddy? He plays in so many bands. Is that Mace? There's so many bands playing down here between Friday night and again all day Saturday and Saturday night. Make plans to come down. Lots of food, lots of drink. What else? There's going to be like stuff for the kids to do, stuff for the family to do. It's the 2026 version of the Capital Center's Bay Block Party. Again, the official kickoff is Friday night.
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1: The Unknown is Mason Lattiser. That's who I thought it was, but then I was like, oh, maybe I'm speaking too fast here. Anyway, one of the bands, he's in a bunch of different, not a bunch, but he's in several different bands he participates in and stuff. Anyway, wonderful musician and singer and artist. Can't wait to see them this weekend. Okay, as far as the weather is concerned for today and tomorrow, today 22 sun cloud, tomorrow mainly sunny and 25. Not looking great for Saturday right now, but maybe the weather will push. All right, 823-16.
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Just saying. 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
1: Good morning, I'm Brad Obey. Canadian forest industry groups are welcoming the U.S. decision to pause the implementation of new 50% tariffs on a range of goods, including wood products. President Donald Trump put off the tariffs for 3 days while details of a new trade deal continue to be hammered out. Interim president of the BC Lumber Trade Council, Kim Hackstad, says the pause is good news, but there's still a lot of uncertainty for businesses on both sides of the border.
2: We'd like to see the elimination of what is a stroke of the pen risk, which kind of means that without a lot of process or congressional approval, that the U.S. can change tariff rates and the tariffs that are applied.
1: Prime Minister Mark Carney met with provincial and territorial premiers yesterday discussing the trade negotiations. The Prime Minister's office says he emphasized on building our economic strength at home and diversifying our partners abroad, adding that's how we'll build a stronger, more independent, and more resilient Canadian economy. The International Tactical Training Center pilots are taking to the sky during the evening and nighttime hours over the next couple of weeks. Jack Garland Airport Manager Brian Avery says night operations are an important component of advanced pilot training, and all activities being done in coordination with the airport and regular day-to-day traffic. Subject to weather and operational requirements, the training is set to wrap up by September 1st. More West Nipissing residents will soon be able to listen to their favorite station's online radio player in high speed. The town says fiber optic broadband infrastructure expansion has begun in underserved areas of the municipality. Officials say Cogeco and their contractor partner Lignex are leading the construction, which is expected to wrap in the next year or year and a half. As it's happening, authorized representatives may visit eligible properties to answer some questions and ask permission to install the no-cost fiber service connections. The town says having it done means the property will be ready if ever you sign up for the service when it becomes available. Officials add, if ever you're concerned, make sure you ask anyone visiting your property for company identification. And if you're driving around town real early Friday morning, you can expect some detours at three intersections. The city of North Bay says it's to complete some traffic signal maintenance. Work kicks off at 4 a.m. at Lakeshore Drive and Charles Street, followed by McIntyre and Fisher at 5 a.m. and Castles and 2nd Avenue at 6. Pedestrian traffic will not be affected.
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3: Well, good morning. It is just about 8:33. Jet FM Sports. Blue Jays lost. It was a tough game last night. They lost 7-6 to the Rays. They play them again this afternoon. It's a real early start, 1 o'clock. WNBA, the Toronto Tempo lost 93-82 to the Washington Mystics. That puts Toronto officially out of the playoffs for this year. And Lavrock Plumbing A's. The Lavrock Plumbing A's won the 2026 North Bay Men's Baseball League Championship.
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3: A mix of sun and cloud and 22 the high today. Tonight, 11. Tomorrow, sunny and a high of 25. At 8:33, it's 16.
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0: 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It's 8:41. It's Monahan here on the show today. We're talking about situations where there is no doctor required. Tell me about the injury, and you just dealt with it on your own. We've had cases of people pulling teeth. Again, not recommended. Absolutely not. We've had people closing their own wounds using different methods. Again, I won't even mention them. And again, not recommended. In the unlikely event of an injury that involves an open wound, please see your doctor or a medical professional. Do not try this at home. With that, let's get another story. 705-475-9915. No doctor required. Hi.
1: Hey, I was painting at one of my parents' rental houses out in the country. And I was going to open the can, and I looked around and I grabbed a nearby chisel, like a hand chisel. Mm. And as I was prying it, the chisel slipped on the metal and jammed into my left hand.
0: Ouch.
1: It was bleeding pretty good, so I just rinsed it. There was no first aid anywhere. So I just grabbed a rag I had and wrapped it around really tight and finished my job.
2: No doctor? Did you eventually go to a doctor?
1: No, I stuck back together, I guess. So. I got a fancy little scar now, but...
0: I bet you do. Wow. You know what? I'm going to... No doctor required. I'm going to say the phone calls are about 60%. No, I'm going to go higher. 70% female, 40% male. And I thought it would be the opposite, that males are reluctant to go to doctors. But maybe they're just reluctant to go to doctors, like for checkups and all that stuff, where women will go. But out in the field... When women injure themselves, they just take care of themselves. We're a bunch of babies out there. 8:43.
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1: Mix of sun and cloud today, about 22 the high. Tonight, 11, and then tomorrow, sunny and 25. 856, 16.
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1: Good morning, I'm Brad Obey. Canadian forest industry groups are welcoming the U.S. decision to pause the implementation of new 50% tariffs on a range of goods, including wood products. President Donald Trump put off the tariffs for 3 days while details of a new trade deal continue to be hammered out. Interim president of the BC Lumber Trade Council, Kim Hackstad, says the pause is good news, but there's still a lot of uncertainty for businesses on both sides of the border.
2: We'd like to see the elimination of what is a stroke of the pen risk, which kind of means that without a lot of process or congressional approval, that the U.S. can change tariff rates and the tariffs that are applied.
1: Prime Minister Mark Carney met with provincial and territorial premiers yesterday discussing the trade negotiations. The Prime Minister's office says he emphasized on building our economic strength at home and diversifying our partners abroad, adding that's how we'll build a stronger, more independent, and more resilient Canadian economy. The International Tactical Training Center pilots are taking to the sky during the evening and nighttime hours over the next couple of weeks. Jack Garland Airport Manager Brian Avery says night operations are an important component of advanced pilot training, and all activities being done in coordination with the airport and regular day-to-day traffic. Subject to weather and operational requirements, the training is set to wrap up by September 1st. More West Nipissing residents will soon be able to listen to their favorite station's online radio player in high speed. The town says fiber optic broadband infrastructure expansion has begun in underserved areas of the municipality. Officials say Cogeco and their contractor partner Lignex are leading the construction, which is expected to wrap in the next year or year and a half. As it's happening, authorized representatives may visit eligible properties to answer some questions and ask permission to install the no-cost fiber service connections. The town says having it done means the property will be ready if ever you sign up for the service when it becomes available. Officials add, if ever you're concerned, make sure you ask anyone visiting your property for company identification. And if you're driving around town real early Friday morning, you can expect some detours at three intersections. The city of North Bay says it's to complete some traffic signal maintenance. Work kicks off at 4 a.m. at Lakeshore Drive and Charles Street, followed by McIntyre and Fisher at 5 a.m. and Castles and 2nd Avenue at 6. Pedestrian traffic will not be affected.
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3: Good morning, 903 Jet FM Sports. Jays lost 7-6 to the Rays. They play them again this afternoon, real early start, 1 o'clock. WNBA, the Toronto Tempo lost 93-82 to the Washington Mystics. That officially puts the Tempo out of the playoffs. And congratulations to the Laverock Plumbing A's. They won the 2026 North Bay Men's Baseball League Championship.
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3: A mix of sun and cloud and 22 the high today. Tonight, 11, and then tomorrow, sunny and 25. At 9:04, it is 16.
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0: 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Wake up with Monahan in the morning.
1: Good morning. It's 18 minutes after 9. It's Mike. Decently sunny day today, about 21, 22, depending on where you are. Tomorrow, sunny and 25. The weekend forecast, it's just a little suspicious, but oftentimes you get these high-pressure systems and they do bump along. So hopefully right now, a bit of rain in the forecast for Saturday, but hopefully that'll just move along to Sunday or even Monday. All right, sitting at 16 right now. Say hi to Shane over at Manchester Sleep Center. Shane, I know he's having his big truckload anniversary hot tub sale. And I'm just watching a video on Facebook. Great advertiser and great client here at Jet FM. But he was he's been doing some videos and putting them on Facebook, and I was just watching one. He does have an awesome selection of hot tubs. And we're coming up to hot tub season, so fall in a hot tub, even winter in a hot tub is beautiful. All right, get in touch with Shane. Tell him I sent you. It's like promo code Mike Monahan. Probably not give you a dime off it. You do better off just using your own name. Okay, it is 19 minutes after 9.
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1: A mix of sun and cloud and a high today of 22. Overnight tonight, 11. And then tomorrow, sunny and 25.
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I'm Gareth Reed with today's rock history for August 20th. In December 2015, Gord Downie was diagnosed with glioblastoma, a terminal form of brain cancer. The band announced his diagnosis on the 24th of May, 2016. The band also announced that despite his condition, they would tour that summer. The Hip's 13th annual Man Machine Poem was released on June 17th, 2016. The final concert of the Man Machine Poem tour was held at the Rogers Center in the band's hometown of Kingston on August 20th, 2016. It was aired by the Canadian Broadcasting Corporation as a live cross-platform broadcast on CBC Television, CBC Radio 1, CBC Radio 2, CBC Music, and YouTube. The concert featured 30 songs and 3 encore sets, with the band finishing with a performance of Ahead by a Century. The CBC's broadcast and live streaming of the concert, uninterrupted by advertisements, was watched by 11.7 million people, roughly one-third of our Canadian population. Gord Downie died on October 17, 2017, and his death was widely mourned. Prime Minister Justin Trudeau held a press conference at Parliament Hill in which he eulogized Downie as our buddy Gord, who loved this country with everything he had, and not just loved it in a nebulous, oh, I love Canada way. He loved every hidden corner, every story, every aspect of this country that he celebrated his whole life. It was back in 2016 that rock icons The Tragically Hip played their final emotional live show in Kingston, Ontario, on this date in rock history, August 20th.

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3: Well, good morning. It is 9:45. It's Monahan here, and we're getting ready for the Bay Block Party in the city of North Bay. I've got Jared Dorcas in studio here today. Two things, Jared. One is congratulations on your new career as a sales executive, account executive here at Vista Radio and Jet FM.
4: Thank you very much. Yeah.
3: Secondly was you failed to tell me you're a musician and in a band called Those Lights, and you're playing the Bay Block Party this weekend.
4: Yes. One of the things I've been learning here as a marketing strategist and a salesperson is self-promotion. So
3: yes.
4: I'm
3: going to
4: get a little bit better at that.
3: So the Bay Block Party is this weekend. Your band, Those Lights, rather, is going to be on the main stage.
4: Mm-hmm.
3: So tell us about your band, what kind of music you play, and what time you're going on, all that stuff.
4: Yeah, so we play classic rock. We have that set on Saturday at the Block Party. We mainly our original music.
3: Yeah, okay.
4: And then we have a couple covers we're going to throw in that we think people will really like. We've been playing around here for a while. We've been fortunate enough to open for bands like April Wine and Chilliwack at the Capitol Center. It's been a really, really good time. North Bay's always treated us very, very good, so we're excited for that.
3: That's terrific. So you're with a bunch of no-talents like Will Johnston.
4: That's one way to put it.
3: Yeah. What do you say about this guy?
4: Willie is...
3: And I'm being facetious. The guy's so talented, it's not funny.
4: I know. He just, gets out of bed the most talented, unkept person you've ever seen in your life. And then puts on work boots, and he's just ready to go, whatever it is.
3: And he's been like that since he's, 11, by the way.
4: Yeah, he's just Willie. Yeah. Willie is Willie, and I love him for it.
3: And then who else is in this band?
4: So we have Dave White. He's on drums. Dave is a golden retriever personified. He's like the human equivalent of touching grass.
3: He is
4: the nicest person you could imagine, and so talented.
3: So this is the lineup will be Those Lights. You guys will be on at 6:30. I'll let you know because you probably don't know, right? Artists, and just do whatever the stage director tells them, right?
4: Yeah.
3: 6:30, you're on stage. Golden Feather after that. Of course, then the Strumbellas on at 8:45. The Saturday night lineup down here at the Bay Block Party. It's going to be a blast, and we'll see you down there. And again, great to have you on board here. If anyone's looking for some marketing help, here's your guy, and he probably ready to sing a jingle for them too, right?
4: Definitely not.
3: Okay.
4: Definitely not. I hide behind my bass, but yeah, very, very happy to be here.
3: Love it. Definitely not. All right, thanks, Jared. It's 9:48.
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2: Mix of sun and cloud today, 21, 22 for the high. Overnight tonight, 11. Tomorrow, sunny and 25. Right now, it is 18 degrees. I wasn't counting. I wasn't watching the music close enough to wrap up my day at 10 o'clock. And next thing you know, here I am. Anyway, listen, thank you for all your stories about no doctor needed. Again, the disclaimer is in the unlikely event of an injury, please do go see your doctor or a medical expert of some kind. All right, back at it again tomorrow morning. Have a good one.
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I am Stevon, and I hope you're having a good one. We have an awesome one for you today. A bit of a sad, but also an intriguing one that I'd like to get your thoughts on. And today, we're going to be talking about child stars. Would you put yourself in a position, if you were younger, to be there? Would you put your kids in that position to be in a situation like that, as well as more? So sit back, relax, and enjoy, because we get you covered with the content and the music. So be sure to stick around, because At Work With Me starts now.

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7: A mix of sun and cloud and a high today of 22. Overnight tonight, 11, and then tomorrow, sunny and 25.
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0: 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I am Stevan, and really quickly, I want to know how your week's going. In terms of a little progress update, I would love to know your thoughts. For me, I was hoping to get into the gym a lot, but coming off of vacation, I gotta say, my body wasn't really up to it this week. So I ended up just doing a lot of work at the house and just relaxing and going for like small walks in the afternoon. But I'm hoping to get back into it this weekend. So let me know your thoughts. How is some of your weekly goals going so far? Text in 705-475-9915 or let us know over on Facebook.
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4: A mix of sun and cloud and a high today of 22. Overnight tonight, 11, and then tomorrow, sunny and 25.
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0: 106.3 Jet FM, North Bay's Classics. I am Stevon. I hope you're all having a good one today. We are going to be talking about child stars. And before we get into some of the other aspects of it, I want to know right off the bat, if you had an opportunity to go back in time, back when you were a kid, between the ages of like 8 and let's say 16, 17, and you got a chance to star in big shows, everyone knows who you are, you're a big star, would you want that kind of life? I know there's a lot of people who say right off the bat, yes, but I also know there's some people who would be quite cautious because they know what comes with all of that, because you've seen it play out with so many different kinds of kids. So I want to know your thoughts via the text line, 705-475-9915, or let me know over on Facebook.
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8: A mix of sun and cloud and a high today of 22. Overnight tonight, 11, and then tomorrow, sunny and 25.
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8: A mix of sun and cloud and a high today of 22. Overnight tonight, 11, and then tomorrow, sunny and 25.
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1: Hello, I'm Brad Obang. The 28th annual Osprey Links Charity Golf Gala raised over $96,000 this year. Since its inception, the North Bay Regional Health Center says the event has raised nearly $900,000. Officials say this year's proceeds support the purchase of an additional ultrasound machine, as well as upgrades to x-ray and fluoroscopy at the local hospital. Health Center Foundation President and CEO Tammy Morrison says they're grateful to Osprey Links and presenting sponsor Farocco for their leadership and support for this year's tournament. She says the partnership makes a meaningful difference for the patients and the families they care for. The Federation of Northern Ontario Municipalities says several priorities affecting our northern communities were advanced at this year's AMO conference. FNUM says they met with provincial ministers, parliamentary assistants, and federal officials discussing northern highways, policing costs, healthcare, homelessness, mental health, and more. President Dave Plourde says highways 11 and 17 are vital national transportation corridors that connect our communities and support mining, forestry, manufacturing, and trade. He says though the province's investment is significant, making the highways safer and more reliable can't be the responsibility of Ontario alone, and the feds must recognize their national importance and become a full funding partner. Conversations are taking place around the potential reopening of the Kearney Graphite Mine. Officials say Global Battery Materials intends to reopen the dormant mine to produce critical minerals used in battery manufacturing. Five area First Nations, including Doquis, have signed a letter of agreement with the company, creating framework for ongoing discussions. Officials say the agreement will allow First Nations Officials say the agreement will allow the First Nations to collectively explore matters such as environmental stewardship and possible future business arrangements. And a 31-year-old North Bay man is facing charges after a calendar traffic stop. The OPP says shortly before 11 Wednesday morning, an officer pulled over a vehicle with an expired permit on Highway 94. Police say the officer saw signs of drug impairment, but the driver then arrested and brought to the North Bay detachment for further testing. The OPP says suspected cocaine and crystal meth were also seized. Among others, the charges include impaired drug possession and not having any insurance or a valid permit. The accused has a North Bay court date in October.
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2: A mix of sun and cloud and a high today of 22. Overnight tonight, 11, and then tomorrow, sunny and 25.
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0: 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I am Stevon, and today I want to know if you would be okay being potentially a child star, at least famous when you were younger, between the ages of, let's say, 7 or 8, going up to 16, 17. For me, I feel like it's almost a no, but I think the back end would be yes. I don't think I'd want that at like the age of like 8 to like 10 or 11, but so on and so forth after, I think that'd be okay. But I think if I had to choose one yes or no, I think it would probably be no. I'd want to like establish myself later on. But again, there are a lot of negatives that come with a lot of the popularity very quickly. Remember, your money's technically not yours yet. It's going to be controlled by your family. Remember that you might become the breadwinner for your family at like 10 years old because your parents might quit their jobs to continue to try to be there for you and get other stuff for you. It's a lot to deal with, really. It's not a simple thing to ask. So let me know your thoughts. What would you do if you were in that position? Let me know via the text line, 705-475-9915, or let me know over on Facebook.
1: 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Just saying. 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

0: 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I am Stevon. I hope you're having a great day so far. Today we're talking about child stars, and I want to know if you were the parent in the situation, right? And your kid just got scouted, okay? They can be the next top star, whether it be modeling, whether it be acting, whether it be something else that creates a lot of money, right? And you have potentially the ability to retire early, and all you have to do is now just manage your child or children in this industry. What age do you think would be appropriate for all of that to start happening? Because some people start as soon as that baby is like can crawl, they get them on commercials. Some people wait till they're like 5 or 8 when they can kind of start to develop a few sentences so they can go out for auditions. What would you say is a safe place to start a child in that industry and potentially manage? Let me know via the text line, 705-475-9915, or let me know on Facebook.
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0: 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I'm your midday show host, Devon Cyrus, keeping you company while you're at work. But I have some news for you if you are a local artist. Maybe you've been struggling with getting exposure for your songs. 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So what are you waiting for? 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
4: A mix of sun and cloud and a high today of 22. Overnight tonight, 11, and then tomorrow, sunny and 25.
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I'm Gareth Reed with today's rock history for August 20th. In December 2015, Gord Downie was diagnosed with glioblastoma, a terminal form of brain cancer. The band announced his diagnosis on the 24th of May 2016. The band also announced that despite his condition, they would tour that summer. The Hip's 13th annual Man Machine Poem was released on June 17, 2016. The final concert of the Man Machine Poem tour was held at the Rogers Center in the band's hometown of Kingston on August 20, 2016. It was aired by the Canadian Broadcasting Corporation as a live cross-platform broadcast on CBC Television, CBC Radio 1, CBC Radio 2, CBC Music, and YouTube. The concert featured 30 songs and three encore sets, with the band finishing with a performance of Ahead by a Century. The CBC's broadcast and live streaming of the concert, uninterrupted by advertisements, was watched by 11.7 million people, roughly one-third of our Canadian population. Gord Downie died on October 17, 2017, and his death was widely mourned. Prime Minister Justin Trudeau held a press conference at Parliament Hill in which he eulogized Downie as our buddy Gord, who loved this country with everything he had, and not just loved it in a nebulous, oh, I love Canada way. He loved every hidden corner, every story, every aspect of this country that he celebrated his whole life. It was back in 2016 that rock icons The Tragically Hip played their final emotional live show in Kingston, Ontario, on this date in rock history, August 20th.

0: You're listening to 106.3 Jet FM, North Bay's Classics. I am Stevon, and this hour we were talking about if you're a parent and you had the opportunity for your kids to potentially start starring in shows or being on the runway modeling, and you know, you have to manage them and their money and all these other different things here and there. What age do you feel like it'd be appropriate for them to start doing that while they're still under your care? So before they turn 18. Some people start as soon as they have the opportunity to start talking. Some people wait until they're a little bit older. For me, personally, I think I would wait until my child was like 13, 14. Maybe 13. That's a good age. At that point, I feel like they'll understand what they might want more without me feeling like I'm pressuring them into doing something. They can kind of just enjoy it for a few years. And if they want to continue to do it when they turn 18, that's completely their choice at that point. So let me know your thoughts on this. If you had your kid, they had an opportunity to do something big, what age would you wait until you potentially start kind of pushing them in that direction? Text in 705-475-9915 or let me know over on Facebook.
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1: I used to wear jeans. 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

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I am Stevan Sires, and I hope you're having a good one. And one of the things I wanted to talk to you today about is trying something out that isn't talked about enough, and that is the fact that you can leave us voice notes, whether it be on the text line at 705-475-9915 or over on the Facebook Messenger app. Look, in the morning, midday, or maybe even during the afternoon, you are probably a little bit busy. 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
6: A mix of sun and cloud and a high today of 22. Overnight tonight, 11, and then tomorrow, sunny and 25.
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0: You're listening to 106.3 Jet FM, North Bay's Classics. I am Stevon. I hope you're having a great one. Today, we're going to be talking about some of the positives and negatives that come with being a child star. And one of the big negatives is definitely how your family will treat you. Remember, I said this earlier, you essentially become the breadwinner potentially at the age of 8 or 9 and continuing on until you're like 17 or 18, where you can control your own accounts. And we've just recently seen an actress who got kicked out of her family home and her account information stolen from her family because she decided she didn't want to continue to pay for everyone and feel the pressure of having to do that for them. So again, you know, it's such an awkward thing where is the line to like know that your kids want to do it versus you using them to get money and live a lifestyle that you couldn't do for yourself. So let me know your thoughts. What are some other negatives that you could think about? Let me know via the text line 705-475-9915 or let me know over on Facebook.
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0: You're listening to 106.3 Jet FM, North Bay's Classics. I am Stevan, and I hope you are having a good one. We've been talking about some of the positives and negatives. Whether you are a parent and you've considered putting your kids into the limelight, or if you essentially could be in that position, you could turn back the clock and be in that position, is that something that you would take on? And we've talked about some of the negatives, and now we're going to talk about some of the positives that could potentially come out of this. Now, even though in my opinion, I feel like there are so much more negatives than positives, there are some. And I'm going to point to a girl named Bridget Mendler, who was on the Disney Channel for quite some time and on some very famous shows, but she eventually ended up opting out and going to school, and her parents were great enough to save all the money that she had. So she went to USC, MIT, Harvard Law, and now she's working with major space agencies, including NASA. So a lot of these kids have money stored up, and they can kind of start a life outside of what they were doing as a kid if that's not something they want to continue to pursue, which is really great. But let me know your thoughts. What are some other positives that can come from this? Let me know via the text line, 705-475-9915, or let me know over on Facebook.
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9: A mix of sun and cloud and a high today of 22. Overnight tonight, 11, and then tomorrow, sunny and 25.
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0: 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I am Stevon Sires, your midday host, keeping you company while you are at work. 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
6: A mix of sun and cloud and a high today of 22. Overnight tonight, 11, and then tomorrow, sunny and 25.
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0: You're listening to 106.3 Jet FM, North Bay's Classics. I've been Stevan. That has been our show today. I hope you were at least intrigued a little bit by today's show. A little bit different than normal, I will say that. But you know what? I just saw the passing of Hayden Panettiere, someone who just did so much amazing work in the early 2000s. And it has to do with her being a child actor and unfortunately being estranged from her parents and estranged from people that she loved for a little bit until she had to work her way back. And the whole thing has just been really sad. And I thought to myself, you know, as a parent, how do I push my kid to be better if they become amazing at something much earlier than expected? You know, where does the parenting start and when does the coaching slash managing begin? But that's all for today. Thank you so much for taking the time to listen. I really do appreciate it. Quick heads up, I will be doing the afternoon show tomorrow, so tune in between 2 and 6 tomorrow. That'll be my time slot. That is it for now. I love you. Take care. I hope you enjoyed your time with me. And now it's time for you to enjoy your flight home with Steph.
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7: A mix of sun and cloud and a high today of 22. Overnight tonight, 11, and then tomorrow, sunny and 25.
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2: I remember in November 2004, the band was playing at the John Labatt Center. If you remember, the London Knights were on that undefeated run that year. That night, they were on a road game, and in the middle of the concert, Gord looked at the crowd and said, Knights won. And it was just such a simple moment where the crowd goes nuts, and everyone's going crazy, and then he goes, twist my arm, and then they play the next song, and you're so hyped up from a moment like that that you could just have a grip on a crowd so easily. And it was just a moment where you really got to appreciate how much of an impact they had on Canadiana.
3: 10 years ago, a nation stood still. 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

you so much for chiming in and having a listen as we look back 10 years ago to one of the coolest nights in our country's history, really. I know that might sound a little crazy to think that a band is steeped in our country's history, but definitely the Tragically Hip are. And that night was a defining, cool Canadian moment. I think everybody's got a story about that night. At the time, I was working at a radio station in Ottawa. And the radio station that I was on, it was a country station. We didn't play the Tragically Hip, but everybody, you know, the listeners, we were all talking about it. And that night, I remember vividly myself and my co-host, we were out in Perth, Ontario at a fair. We emceed a concert. Terry Clark was the musician that was playing. And I remember feeling bad because normally you want to give every artist you go see live the respect that's due for a live performance. But I could not wait to be done so we could go watch this celebration, the Tragically Hip celebration. We found ourselves at this pub. It was like a hole in the wall. The classic, you know, small town watering hole. The bar was packed, but it was silent. All the TVs had the concert on, and you could hear a pin drop in there other than the music. Just such a cool moment for Canada. And at the same time, sad, because we knew what Gord was facing. Well, tonight we look back 10 years, we celebrate together, we listen to the songs, and we have to take stock in realizing how lucky we are to call the Tragically Hip our band. I really hope you enjoy this broadcast.

0: How about for you in your life? Did you have any sporting moments like that that gave you character, toughness?
1: Well, I mean, that Tommy Salo goal the other day, people can't really relate to unless they are, you know, unless they mind the blue paint, you know. And I had one go in on me from over center once, and I swear it just dipped like a sort of, you know, I mean, pucks do strange things. And you have a lot of time to watch it coming towards you, and you're saying, this isn't happening, this isn't going to happen, this could never go in, and then it's in. So that happened to me as a kid.
0: What was the circumstance? Was it a big game or just a game?
1: It was a pretty big game. It was my first year playing goal, and I was on a really stacked team, and we went 16-0, and I think I had about 14 shutouts, and I'd sort of bore my family members with my, I was really into stats, with my goals against average, you know, it's 0.10, you know, and whatever. So, and then in the championship game, we were, it was like the first time I actually got truly tested, and that was a goal that tied the game for this team that we were supposed to walk over. There's another moment where my grandfather, my whole family came. We were in the All-Ontario Playdowns, and I'd come back from being quarantined with a bunch of friends, and there was a diphtheria scare. Anyway, and I missed the two games of our playoffs against East Gwillimbury, and in the third game we were up 5-0 going into the third period, and then my grandfather was there, it was big, and the whole family was there Sunday afternoon, and it was 5-1, 5-2, 5-3, 5-4, 5-5, 6-5, and I smashed my stick over the crossbar at 6-5 and was pulled, and you know, the Jimmy Anderson, the president of the league, came into the room to tell me how ashamed he was on behalf of the entire organization. And my dad was bummed because goalie sticks cost a lot of money.

0: You're listening to The Final Curtain, The Hip, 10 years later. My name is Kenny. Thanks so much for listening. We do appreciate it. Now, I got to say, I was super excited when I got asked to host the show. I'm such a huge Hip fan. And then, you know, I got all these Hip memories in my brain. But you always go to Google and do a little bit of research, right? And you know what? It popped up again. Rolling Stone magazine, a couple years ago, they did the 50 greatest Canadian bands. And it's a great list. It's a great list. The Tragically Hip, however, were 18th on that list.
1: I'm totally with you. They should have been at least the top five.
0: I mean,
1: number three.
0: I mean, number one in my book. I mean, wow.
1: Well, I'm feeling what you're saying.
0: Don't get me wrong. I appreciate what Rolling Stone magazine is doing, but man, oh man.
1: They're so predictable, you know, the Rolling Stone. I don't know.
0: What was your name?
1: MJ.
0: Oh, MJ. Well, thanks for checking in. I appreciate it.
1: No problem, Kenny. You have a good one.
0: All right. Now, I do have to say the top three of that list, Rush, Neil Young, and Joni Mitchell. All great Canadians, but come on. Do you agree with me? The Hip, number one. Gotta be number one.

0: The final curtain, the hip 10 years later, the songs that defined a Canadian generation. Returns after this.
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7: A mix of sun and cloud and a high today of 22. Overnight tonight, 11, and then tomorrow, sunny and 25.
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9: 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That's what I'm here to do, and that's what it's all about, really.
0: Now, back to the final curtain, the hip 10 years later, across the Vista Radio Network.

This is the final curtain, the hip, 10 years later. How's it going? It's Kenny, and I hope you're having an awesome time listening to some of these great songs. Great memories. Now, my kids, I told them, I said, guys, I'm so excited. I get to host this show looking back at that night. And my son, who is, you know, 24 years old, going on 25 years old, loves the hip. He did say, Dad, do you have the hip resume? So here's where I got, this is my hard flex. This is my concert bragging. Okay, my hip resume includes, very fortunate, I met Gord twice. I've seen them. The biggest gig was Woodstock 99. I was there for that one. The smallest show I saw them on was a bar called the Orbit Room on the Phantom Power Tour in Grand Rapids, Michigan. And my biggest hip flex is I was in the arena, Cobo Hall, for the Live Between Us live recording show. Oh my God, that's one of my favorite albums. I know, a little bragging, but that's a pretty good resume. And that's what's so great about the hip. They were so accessible to us as fans. It was amazing. When they toured, they covered this great country. And shout out to the guys now, still keeping the legacy strong. If you don't follow the Tragically Hip on all the social media platforms, you got to get that done because they are active, giving away all kinds of stuff, constantly telling great stories, a super awesome social media follow for sure.

0: Final Curtain, The Hip, 10 years later.
1: It doesn't take energy to find new things. I think the new thing gives you energy. You know, at least as far as I'm concerned. And you can't really lie to yourself. You need to know that you're challenging yourself. You know when you are and you know when you're not. And you know when you're going through the motions and when you're not. So far, so good in that regard. And we're a group, and we do everything as a group, so it might be a little harder, a little more onerous for that challenge, for that newness, because different people have different ideas about such things. But as long as there's a push and pull and, you know, healthy, competitive spirit, I think a group can also, you know, challenge themselves and find new frontiers. Yeah, and if you can't, then you have to stop.

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0: My name is Kenny, and I hope you are enjoying the final curtain, the hip, 10 years later. The one thing about Gord Downie we can say is he was weird, but he was cool weird. You know what I mean? He was our weird guy on stage. Those rants that Gord would go on were just epic.
1: I know, it's all just first blurts, and he who has nothing to do with it deserves it, and you don't just flirt. Love is a first. I just flirt. I know it's got nothing to do with deserves it. It's just, you don't just flirt. Love is a curse. Love is a curse. In what context would it work? Certainly not on Valentine's Day. Love is a curse.
0: Did anybody know what Gord was trying to tell us there? He was a poet. He was a legend. He was Canadian. We're celebrating today. It's the final curtain, the hip, 10 years later.

0: Final Curtain, The Hip, 10 years later.
1: The lyrics require an emotional quotient that's like rafter scratching. So I just have to get up there. And it's actually very easy to sing, because you're just, even if you can't hear yourself, if you're, you know, if your body is entirely, you know, involved, then I know I'm there. I'm not explaining it very well, but just giving everything all out is actually the easiest thing to do. And that's like just all emotion, and the lyrics get me there, and the music the band provides gets me there. And at Kensington Market, that was important to sort of see what that felt like. And it works.

0: The Final Curtain, The Hip, 10 years later, the songs that defined a Canadian generation. Returns after this.
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9: A mix of sun and cloud and a high today of 22. Overnight tonight, 11, and then tomorrow, sunny and 25.
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1: Hello, I'm Brad Obang. The 28th annual Osprey Lynx Charity Golf Gala raised over $96,000 this year. Since its inception, the North Bay Regional Health Center says the event has raised nearly $900,000. Officials say this year's proceeds support the purchase of an additional ultrasound machine, as well as upgrades to x-ray and fluoroscopy at the local hospital. Health Center Foundation President and CEO Tammy Morrison says they're grateful to Osprey Lynx and presenting sponsor Farocco for their leadership and support for this year's tournament. She says the partnership makes a meaningful difference for the patients and the families they care for. The Federation of Northern Ontario Municipalities says several priorities affecting our northern communities were advanced at this year's AMO conference. FNUM says they met with provincial ministers, parliamentary assistants, and federal officials discussing northern highways, policing costs, healthcare, homelessness, mental health, and more. President Dave Plourde says highways 11 and 17 are vital national transportation corridors that connect our communities and support mining, forestry, manufacturing, and trade. He says though the province's investment is significant, making the highways safer and more reliable can't be the responsibility of Ontario alone, and the feds must recognize their national importance and become a full funding partner. Conversations are taking place around the potential reopening of the Kearney Graphite Mine. Officials say Global Battery Materials intends to reopen the dormant mine to produce critical minerals used in battery manufacturing. Five area First Nations, including Doquis, have signed a letter of agreement with the company, creating framework for ongoing discussions. Officials say the agreement will allow the First Nations to collectively explore matters such as environmental stewardship and possible future business arrangements. And a 31-year-old North Bay man is facing charges after a calendar traffic stop. The OPP says shortly before 11 Wednesday morning, an officer pulled over a vehicle with an expired permit on Highway 94. Police say the officer saw signs of drug impairment, but the driver then arrested and brought to the North Bay Detachment for further testing. The OPP says suspected cocaine and crystal meth were also seized. Among others, the charges include impaired drug possession and not having any insurance or a valid permit. The accused has a North Bay court date in October.
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2: In sports on the Diamond, the Blue Jays wrap up a three-game set in Tampa Bay today. Week 12 in the CFL kicks off tonight as winless Ottawa is on the road to take on 8-1 Montreal. And week 3 of NFL preseason action has Las Vegas and Houston and the 49ers facing the Chargers.
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2: Partly cloudy tonight with clearing overnight and a low of 12. Sun and cloud tomorrow with a high of 23.
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0: This is the final curtain, the hip 10 years later. We're taking your memories. Brant's on the phone here.
1: Oh, I just wanted to talk to you in regards to the Tragically Hip concert that was on the TV. That was a pretty amazing concert, I thought. Probably the very biggest of the decade for Canadians.
0: Oh, by far. Hands down, one of the biggest rock and roll moments, well, I think in my lifetime, to be honest with you. So where did you watch it?
1: I watched it at a house party with a bunch of friends. Anticipated it big time before it happened and enjoyed it greatly when it was on. It was amazing.
0: Yeah, it's pretty cool, man. So now I got to ask you this, because I watched it at a pub. And it was silent. Like, it was like people were just, nobody was talking. It was just silent. So at the house party, what was the vibe?
1: Everybody was completely entranced with very little conversation. At other points, though, just partied and really enjoyed the groove.
0: Yeah, man, what a night, eh?
1: Yeah, totally amazing.
0: Goosebumps, brother.
1: Without doubt, it was pretty amazing. That said, getting to see the Hip live is a total different thing to you. That is a pure blessing. There's no doubt.
0: Well, Brant, we appreciate you joining us. Here's the thing. If you've seen the Tragically Hip, tell somebody about it. Just keep those stories alive. It's the final curtain, the Hip, 10 years later.

0: 10 years later.
1: When we get on stage, there's nothing else like it. It's like, for me, like standing in front of a jet. And I can get loud, but it's always exciting. And I couldn't find that anywhere else, no matter what I did. I couldn't find that feeling. I couldn't replace it, so if it was to stop tomorrow, I'd have to get my head around life without that. And I don't want to do that.

0: The final curtain, the hip 10 years later, the songs that defined a Canadian generation, returns after this.
1: It's a miracle.
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10: Partly cloudy tonight with clearing overnight and a low of 12. Sun and cloud tomorrow with a high of 23.
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12: I love being on stage. I love the 2 hours, 3 hours that we're on stage every night. That's what I'm here to do, and that's what it's all about, really.
0: Now, back to the final curtain, the hip 10 years later, across the Vista Radio Network.

0: You're listening to The Final Curtain, The Hip 10 Years Later. My name is Kenny. Thanks so much for spending some time with us. We're listening to some music, celebrating the tragically hip, celebrating that night 10 years ago where we as a nation came together and watched one of the coolest rock shows ever. And we're getting your story. So we got Nate on the phone. Nate, now you saw the Hamilton show, right, which was the second last gig of the tour?
1: Yeah, I think the second to last show.
0: Now, my memory serves me correct. That was like the hardest ticket to get for that tour. How did you get your hands on one?
1: Yeah, for sure. Well, so I actually live in Toronto, and I tried as hard as I could to get tickets here, and I could not. Like, last minute, I think maybe even the day of, the venue in Hamilton released like 100 or 500 tickets, and a friend of mine told me, you know, get on this right away. So I got a single ticket that had a partially obstructed view, and I just jumped on it as quickly as I could and got my butt to Hamilton to check out the show.
0: Wow, you always hear those stories of people getting the last minute release tickets, but you never meet one. So here we got one on the phone. Crazy.
1: Yeah, I was very fortunate. You know, I always wanted to see the Tragically Hip. I love them. And I never had the chance to do it. So when they were doing their last tour, like, it was important to me to get to go see them. And I'm glad I got to do it.
0: I mean, you go to a rock concert, you're at a rock concert. But this one was different, right? Because we knew what was going on. We knew what Gord was up against. Was there a vibe there that night?
1: Yeah, for sure. Like, it was a really special show. I think everybody knew it was probably the last time they were ever going to get to see him in person live at a show. And it definitely had that vibe. And he, you know, he was not doing well, right? Like, the Kingston show was broadcast on TV, and you could sort of see how his health was at the time. But that actually didn't come true at all in person. Like, he had a huge amount of energy. And I think it's a real testament to him as an entertainer that he decided to do that at the tail end of his life and put on the show that he did.
0: And I got to ask, where's the ticket stub to this day?
1: I think it was in the electronic ticket era even back then. So I don't think I probably had it on my phone. I certainly don't have it with me anywhere.
0: Oh, we got to bring back actual paper tickets, right?
1: Yeah, for sure. For sure.
0: Well, we appreciate the story. If you've got a Tragically Hip story, share it with your friends. Let's all get the conversation going about the Tragically Hip and keep that band in our memory. It's The Final Curtain, The Hip, 10 years later.

0: final curtain, the hip, 10 years later.
1: I'm doing good. And I said that on purpose. You know, I'm doing good. I am. Everything sort of seems to make sense. I am learning how to do it, because I've never done it before. And it's tricky, but I have beautiful friends, you know. I've been so lucky, you know, living here in Toronto and being the business I'm in. I'm a very lucky guy. My memories, which used to be my forte, and now I can't remember hardly anything I have. A few things written on my hands.

0: it's Kenny. We're calling this show The Final Curtain, The Hip, 10 years later, and I hope you're enjoying it. Hope you're enjoying the songs. They're going to be made available on vinyl, which is pretty cool. Now, if you ever hang around a radio station, lots of cool people are in and out, right? We had a guy named Nathan. He came in. He was going to be recording a commercial, and I heard his Australian accent, and I said, hey, we're doing this Tragically Hip special. I should ask. Growing up in Australia, The Hip, what's the deal?
1: They were known, like a lot of people knew, like when the songs came on, they'd be like, oh, like they knew the song, but they didn't know the origins of the band and stuff like that. But like my wife's big into them. So when she came to Australia, she was just playing Tragically Hip constantly, you know. So it just, all their friend group got into it. And then suddenly, you know, heaps of different people downloading the albums and stuff. So, yeah, in my circle, it was really well known.
0: They were global, and we have to give Nathan's wife, a Canadian girl, credit for spreading the word of the Tragically Hip in Australia. More of your stories and some awesome songs coming up on The Final Curtain, The Hip, 10 years later.
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0: The show you are listening to is called The Final Curtain. The Hip 10 years later, we're taking a look back, remembering that great night, and just sharing our Tragically Hip memories. Now, you introduced your friends to the band?
1: Took a friend of mine for his first show. 5 or 6 songs into the show, Gord starts to sweat. He starts to twitch. He starts to change that nut on stage.
0: Yeah.
1: We were floor tickets, and after about the 5th or 6th song, he turned around, and he looked at me, and he said, "I get it."
0: Yeah.
1: That's really all you need to say. The man was the master of the crowd. The electricity in the air was really palatable.
0: The Gord Downie rants. He would get into the zone. It was so punk rock.
1: Man, you know, Killer Whale Tank. I wish I would have been able to hear some of that stuff live. I've been to 14 shows, 3 cities, 2 provinces, indoor, outdoor.
0: Quite the resume. I love it. Killer Whale Tank, that legendary Gord Downie rant, that's when YouTube first really became a thing. It was like, oh, you could go get the Gord Downie rant, the Killer Whale Tank. It's so cool if you've never heard of it. The Final Curtain, The Hip 10 years later. We hope you're enjoying the songs. We hope you're enjoying the memories.

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6: Partly cloudy tonight with clearing overnight and a low of 12. Sun and cloud tomorrow with a high of 23.
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0: You are listening to The Final Curtain, The Hip, 10 years later. My name is Kenny. We have Melinda on the phone. What's up?
1: I was just calling in because I had a really good Tragically Hip story.
0: Awesome. What do you got?
1: When I was younger, my dad worked a lot, and he wasn't around very often. But I always knew that my dad was home when I was coming home from school. And I'd round the corner at the top of the hill, and I could hear the Tragically Hip playing as loud as my dad's speakers could play it. And it was always one of my fondest memories.
0: Very cool. Now, there's two awesome points there. One, your dad's awesome. And two, that's why they're our band. Not just great music, great rock and roll, but great memories. And that's what this show is all about. It's The Final Curtain, The Hip, 10 years later.

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1: Hello, I'm Brad Obang. The 28th annual Osprey Links Charity Golf Gala raised over $96,000 this year. Since its inception, the North Bay Regional Health Center says the event has raised nearly $900,000. Officials say this year's proceeds support the purchase of an additional ultrasound machine, as well as upgrades to x-ray and fluoroscopy at the local hospital. Health Center Foundation President and CEO Tammy Morrison says they're grateful to Osprey Links and presenting sponsor Farocco for their leadership and support for this year's tournament. She says the partnership makes a meaningful difference for the patients and the families they care for. The Federation of Northern Ontario Municipalities says several priorities affecting our northern communities were advanced at this year's AMO conference. FNUM says they met with provincial ministers, parliamentary assistants, and federal officials discussing northern highways, policing costs, healthcare, homelessness, mental health, and more. President Dave Plourde says Highways 11 and 17 are vital national transportation corridors that connect our communities and support mining, forestry, manufacturing, and trade. He says though the province's investment is significant, making the highways safer and more reliable can't be the responsibility of Ontario alone, and the feds must recognize their national importance and become a full funding partner. Conversations are taking place around the potential reopening of the Kearney Graphite Mine. Officials say Global Battery Materials intends to reopen the dormant mine to produce critical minerals used in battery manufacturing. Five area First Nations, including Doquis, have signed a letter of agreement with the company, creating framework for ongoing discussions. Officials say the agreement will allow First Nations Officials say the agreement will allow the First Nations to collectively explore matters such as environmental stewardship and possible future business arrangements. And a 31-year-old North Bay man is facing charges after a calendar traffic stop. The OPP says shortly before 11 Wednesday morning, an officer pulled over a vehicle with an expired permit on Highway 94. Police say the officer saw signs of drug impairment, but the driver then arrested and brought to the North Bay Detachment for further testing. The OPP says suspected cocaine and crystal meth were also seized. Among others, the charges include impaired drug possession and not having any insurance or a valid permit. The accused has a North Bay court date in October.
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2: In sports on the Diamond, the Blue Jays wrap up a three-game set in Tampa Bay today. Week 12 in the CFL kicks off tonight as winless Ottawa is on the road to take on 8-1 Montreal. And Week 3 of NFL preseason action has Las Vegas and Houston and the 49ers facing the Chargers.
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2: Partly cloudy tonight with clearing overnight and a low of 12. Sun and cloud tomorrow with a high of 23.
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7: I'm just one of the many things that a man tries to say to his wife who's going through this, like so many of her friends are going through this, a woman that's made all the right decisions, eaten all the right things, exercised right, and is trying to make sense of it. And, I'm trying to matter. I mean, because she would, you know, listen to and go to almost anybody but me. My jobs were very menial and very basic. You know, get my chickens out in the morning and get them in. But on the moral support side, I fell short a lot, you know, which maybe only a husband can. Well, I think a man should be just satisfied with the little joys that sacrifice can bring. But a man should also only consider those things long after the fact. Because in the middle of it, it's useless. And my wife's health and happiness is its own reward, obviously.
8: Right.
7: And that's all I really care about. But I don't know that the support group for men of women with breast cancer. It might have to wait till we figure this one out.

0: 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Returns after this.
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6: Partly cloudy tonight with clearing overnight and a low of 12. Sun and cloud tomorrow with a high of 23.

0: This show is called The Final Curtain, The Hip 10 Years Later. My name is Kenny. Thanks so much for hanging out with us, listening to some of these songs. I can't believe it was 10 years ago The Hip performed their last show. We've been taking your Tragically Hip memories today. What have you got for us?
1: Well, many moons ago, The Hip played five nights. I had a grand money-making scheme that I was going to get tickets for all five nights and then hopefully make a little money, which is foolish.
0: Yeah.
1: And then all my friends found out that I had the ticket. So the money-making part of it went down the hill. But I spent five great nights hanging out with the Flies and the Hip all five evenings.
0: I do remember that tour where they played all across Canada, but they didn't do arenas. They did several nights at clubs and smaller venues. How many times altogether did you see the band?
1: I saw them a total of 33 times through my lifetime. And I wish that there was going to be more, but unfortunately, that will be no more. I'll just enjoy the music they left us.
0: And they did leave us a pretty good catalog. Man, 33 times, that's a lot of Hip shows. Very cool. The Final Curtain, The Hip 10 years later. If you got a memory, a story, we'd love to hear it.

0: The final curtain, the hip, 10 years later. I hope you're enjoying the songs, bringing back some great memories. My name is Kenny. We've been hearing so many wonderful listener stories and tragically hit memories. Let's grab another one. What do you got for us?
1: They're doing another roadside attraction. Sheryl Crow, Ashley McIsaac, a couple local bands. We're enjoying the day, relaxing on the grass, going through the local bands. Ashley McIsaac comes on, Sheryl Crow comes on, everyone gets excited. Then, as she's starting to wind down, a 30-year-old me, being 50 now, turned around and saw an unbelievable crush of children heading towards the stage. And the first day I ever felt like I was turning into an old man was at a hip concert when I couldn't handle the rush to the stage. They were popular amongst so many different age groups. It was an awesome experience.
0: For sure. And let's be honest, another roadside attraction, underrated 90s traveling tour. Everybody talked about Lollapalooza, but another roadside attraction was awesome. And they did that three different summers, which was amazing. Tragically Hip stories are the best. You got to keep those stories going. Tell your kids. Tell the neighbors, kiss, tell whoever, man. Everybody loves a hip story. That's why we're celebrating with the final curtain, the hip, 10 years later.

0: Final Curtain, The Hip, 10 years later.
1: I don't know. I think on stage, first and foremost, we feel a sense of camaraderie, you know, similar to troops going into battle.
2: Yeah.
1: Something like that.
3: When did you first feel like a success? And I said, well, after our first practice, our first rehearsal in Robbie's basement, we went and we learned like a bunch of cover songs by The Pretty Things and James Brown and all this stuff, and you just fall out, you know, you come out of the place with a secret in your heart.
1: We're pretty fortunate where we don't know from night to night who we're going to be playing to, and it doesn't seem like we're exclusively a college band, which to me is great.
4: Just giving everything all out is actually the easiest thing to do. And that's like just all emotion, and the lyrics get me there, and the music the band provides gets me there.
1: My dream is just to sort of come to grips with it, you know, and just sit back and enjoy it, because it's a really cool job, and I sometimes get too serious about it, take myself too seriously, and if I can just sit back and enjoy what I do, then that'd be cool.
3: I think my body's basically giving subtext for anybody out here that, you know, is big on meaning. Then I'll get you, then they can look at my body. I give you my body. And with my voice, I'll give you, you know, I'll give you the confines of my heart, which is illegible.
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9: Partly cloudy tonight with clearing overnight and a low of 12. Sun and cloud tomorrow with a high of 23.
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chains, take them from the night. Push the pawn right through the pass. And this one's for the silence and the questions that it brings, and the smell of time and the reverence.

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5: Partly cloudy tonight with clearing overnight and a low of 12. Sun and cloud tomorrow with a high of 23.
6: 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Here in Canada, it's road hockey season. Welcome to summer.

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4: Partly cloudy tonight with clearing overnight and a low of 12. Sun and cloud tomorrow with a high of 23.
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0: Partly cloudy tonight with clearing overnight and a low of 12. Sun and cloud tomorrow with a high of 23.
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10: Partly cloudy tonight with clearing overnight and a low of 12. Sun and cloud tomorrow with a high of 23.
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